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0: Hi, this is John Fairley, host of Face to Face on your TV. And let me tell you something. It is the time of year we all wait for. No, it's nothing to do with elections. It's the most important thing is our Hospice Face to Face campaign. It's our 24th year. We want you to be a part of it. Go to 10 people you know for $10. If you don't want to go to anyone, you want to be quiet and just give money to the campaign, just go to thehospice.ca. Give as much as you'd like. You can be part of the Army on the Ground who's raising money again. This is our 24th year. All the money stays in town, but most importantly, it's helping our hospice. So join us. Join the fight. Join the Army. Our 24th annual face-to-face on now to September 30th. Do it.
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It's like 10,000 spoons when all you need is a knife. It's meeting the man of my dreams and then meeting his beautiful wife. And isn't it ironic?

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It's hard to say that I'd rather stay awake when I'm asleep, because my dreams are bursting at the seams.

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Hi, this is John Fairley, host of Face to Face on your TV. And let me tell you something. It is the time of year we all wait for. No, it's nothing to do with elections. It's the most important thing is our hospice Face to Face campaign. It's our 24th year. We want you to be a part of it. Go to 10 people you know for $10. If you don't want to go to anyone, you want to be quiet and just give money to the campaign, just go to thehospice.ca. Give as much as you'd like. You could be part of the army on the ground who's raising money again. This is our 24th year. All the money stays in town, but most importantly, it's helping our hospice. So join us. Join the fight. Join the army. Our 24th annual face-to-face on now to September 30th. Do it.

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1: I'm Barbara Brooks with 107 News, brought to you by the Hearing and Dizziness Clinic. Prime Minister Mark Carney is heading to Strasbourg, France next month to address the European Parliament. Carney will be attending the European Union's annual State of the Union address. The exact date of his trip hasn't been confirmed, but the EU address is scheduled for September 16th, with Carney expected to speak the following day. Since taking office last year, he's been working to strengthen Canada's economic and security ties with Europe and reduce the country's reliance on the U.S. as trade tensions between the two countries continue to escalate. Windsor Regional Hospital is celebrating a national win for its NICU. The hospital has won the Level 2 category in the Canadian Premature Babies Foundation 2026 National Kangaroo-a-thon. Kangaroo care involves holding a premature baby skin-to-skin against a parent's bare chest, which can provide important health benefits for both baby and mother. Windsor was one of 49 hospitals across Canada taking part, with the award being a testament to the dedication of NICU staff and families. Latin Fest is bringing the energy to downtown Amherstburg as part of Open Air Weekends. Tomorrow through Sunday, enjoy 3 days of the sights, sounds, and flavor of Latin America. There'll be live music, dance demonstrations, and plenty of food and fun for all ages. For all the details, head to visitamherstburg.ca. In sports, the Jays wrap up a series against the Royals tonight, while the Tigers stay at home this weekend to play the Dodgers starting tomorrow. The Lions will be playing a preseason game against the Colts in Indianapolis Saturday, while the Saints football team is in London Saturday taking on the Beefeaters. Amherstburg weather, a mix of sun and clouds today with a chance of showers. High of 27 will feel like 32. Some clouds tonight with a low of 16. Mostly sunny tomorrow with a high of 25. 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I'm Barbara Brooks for The Berg.

Chantel Kirby Isaac, it's Amherstburg's 107.9. The Berg, sunny one today with some rain and thunderstorms off and on this afternoon, high 27 or 81. Currently sitting at about 18 or 64 here at the Berg Studios on Sandwich South in Amherstburg. I am Mark McKenzie. Is this the new status symbol? We'll talk about that coming up in a little bit. Open Air has a new theme this weekend, and the Flintstones coming back, but not the version that you're picturing. We'll talk about all that and more this morning here on Amherstburg's 107.9 The Berg.

Hi, this is John Fairley, host of Face to Face on your TV. And let me tell you something. It is the time of year we all wait for. No, it's nothing to do with elections. It's the most important thing is our hospice Face to Face campaign. It's our 24th year. We want you to be a part of it. Go to 10 people you know for $10. If you don't want to go to anyone, you want to be quiet and just give money to the campaign, just go to thehospice.ca. Give as much as you'd like. You can be part of the Army on the Ground who's raising money again. This is our 24th year. All the money stays in town, but most importantly, it's helping our hospice. So join us. Join the fight. Join the Army. Our 24th annual Face to Face on now to September 30th. Do it.

Amherstburg's 107.9, the Bergen Online at ckbg.ca. The Flintstones coming back. Not the version you're picturing, though. Not that, like, Hanna-Barbera cartoon. And not even the one with John Goodman and Rick Moranis. Like, not that one either. Ryan Gosling and his production company in early development on a live-action Flintstones film at Warner Brothers. Not about Fred, though. No, this one's actually centered on an adult version of Bam Bam Rubble. Remember Bam Bam, the super strong Rubble kid who swung a club as a toddler? Still searching for a writer, and not confirmed whether Gosling would actually appear on screen or just produce. I think he should play Bam Bam. Like, honestly, you know, I think that would be cool. The previous live-action Flintstones movies made a combined $401 million worldwide. So definitely a real appetite for bedrock at the box office. And given what Gosling and this same general playbook did with Barbie, I mean, I wouldn't bet against this working. Yabba dabba doo, apparently not dead. No. It's funny how, you know, things always have a way of coming back, you know? Stick with things that work. Why make something original when we can just do something that's kind of already been done before with a little bit of a new spin on it. Here's the Barenaked Ladies on the Berg.

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Open air weekends are on fire. Last weekend was Barrels and Brass, and this weekend brings the Latin Fest. Instead of just a Friday market, there will be a vendor's market running all weekend long, and running alongside all regular open air activities and tours, there will be dance demonstrations, tons and tons of live music featuring the incredible sounds and rhythm that Latin America is known for, and don't forget that wonderful cuisine, as there will be plenty. Also happening all weekend long is the second annual Asian Night Market. Expect a lot of delicious, authentic flavors, cultural showcases, specialty vendors, and plenty of live entertainment. Again, that'll be running at the Riverfront Festival Plaza, 370 Riverside Drive East, Thursday, 5 to 11 p.m., Friday and Saturday, noon to 11 p.m., and Sunday, noon to 10 p.m. We're not done, though, because the Tecumseh Corn and Music Festival is also running all weekend long. End of summer, am I right, folks? Busy, busy, busy. This festival will have arts and crafts vendors, games, contests, demonstrations, of course live music, but most importantly rides. It'll be a blast, folks. That's going to be at 2391 St. Alphonse Street, Friday and Saturday, noon to 1 a.m., Sunday the 30th, 11 a.m. to 5 p.m. Friday, August 28th brings another Walkerville Night Market up and running from 5 to 11 p.m., an amazing selection of art, artisan goods, live entertainment, delicious food and drink, and of course, all things local. Don't miss it this Friday night at 525 Argyle Road. Saturday, August 29th, find yourself down at Runaways Farm on Alma for an evening tour of their little sanctuary. 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And since it's the weekend before Labor Day, Saturday the 29th and Sunday the 30th bring us the 59th annual Art by the River event presented by the Gibson Gallery. Almost 60 years, bravo. It is always such a pleasure to see the incredible works from artists near and far. There will also be vendors to satisfy your art collecting needs as well as your appetite. This is the major fundraiser for the gallery. Admission is $8 per person, $15 for two, children 12 and under. Enter for free with an adult. Also happening Saturday and Sunday is a doubleheader story time down at the River Bookshop. Both will be kicking off at 11 a.m. and will be ringing in the dog days of summer with a guest who's larger than life. Clifford the Big Red Dog himself will be there meeting guests and showing a few of his favorite Clifford tales. Be there, Emmisburg. And speaking of Sunday, August 30th, it's Driver Appreciation Day down at the Leamington Raceway. There will be meet and greets, autograph signings, and photo opportunities with your favorite drivers, along with their classic double feature of free admission and free parking. And as always, great giveaways to be won, from gas cards to cash giveaways. So show up early to meet the drivers and enjoy the spectacle that is live harness racing for the afternoon. Post time is at 1 p.m. For events details and latest information, head to our website at ckbg.ca and check out our community calendar. 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

There's Big Rec in the OF on Amherstburg's 107.9 The Burg. Hey, good morning. It's Mark McKenzie. Open Air returns this weekend, and it's got a new theme this weekend. I love the theme weekends. Comes with a live band and dancing in the street Latin Fest running August 28th through the 30th. Yeah, this Friday through Sunday in downtown Amherstburg. Again, all part of Open Air weekends. Friday and Saturday night, you got a Latino band playing live from 7 to 10. There's going to be cultural dance performances from Art of Dance. And the cultural group is going to be there throughout the weekend, plus a vendor market with Colombian and Brazilian food. Super cool. Sunday winding down easier with yoga in the park at 10 a.m. Like always, streets close on Richmond, Dalhousie, and Murray starting at 3 o'clock tomorrow. Good weekend, actually. Get downtown and let somebody teach you a dance move that you'll definitely botch.

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1: I'm Barbara Brooks with 107 News, brought to you by the Hearing and Dizziness Clinic. Rob Shepley will continue to serve the next 4 years as Essex Deputy Mayor. Shepley has been acclaimed after no other candidate entered the race. He's the only municipal candidate in the whole area to be acclaimed this election. He says his priorities for a second term include responsible spending, planning for growth and infrastructure, and making sure all four Essex wards have a strong voice. Shepley's new term starts after the October 26th municipal election. Prime Minister Mark Carney is heading to Strasbourg, France next month to address the European Parliament. Carney will also be attending the European Union's annual State of the Union address. The exact date of his trip hasn't been confirmed, but the EU address is scheduled for September 16th, with Carney expected to speak the following day. Since taking office last year, Carney has been working to strengthen Canada's economic and security ties with Europe and reduce the country's reliance on the US as trade tensions between the two countries continue to escalate. Latin Fest is bringing the energy to downtown Amherstburg as part of Open Air Weekends. Tomorrow through Sunday, enjoy 3 days of the sights, sounds, and flavor of Latin America. There'll be live music, dance demonstrations, and plenty of food and fun for all ages. For all the details, head to visitamherstburg.ca. In sports, the Tigers are home this weekend to play the Dodgers starting tomorrow. The Blue Jays wrap up a series against the Royals tonight. The Saints football team is in London Saturday taking on the Beefeaters, while the Lions play a preseason game against the Colts in Indianapolis Saturday. Amherstburg weather, a mix of sun and clouds today with a chance of showers. A high of 27 will feel like 32. Some clouds tonight with a low of 16, mostly sunny tomorrow with a high of 25. 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I'm Barbara Brooks for The Berg.

There's the Tragically Hip. It's Amherstburg's 107.9 The Berg. Yeah, lost another true original yesterday. Just one day after we lost Dolly, we lost Tim Curry. 80 years old, same age as Dolly, both gone within a day of each other. Curry, of course, Dr. Frankenfurter in Rocky Horror, Pennywise in It. The guy who, you know, I don't remember the character's name, but he was the hotel worker in Home Alone 2. So, you know, some younger people probably remember him from that role. but man, just always played a great character, could be terrifying, but also hilarious, like even in the same performance. Suffered a major stroke back in 2012, and that took away his ability to walk and speak for a time, and he never fully got that back, but he kept working anyway, right up through voice roles, you know, in recent years. Rough week for anyone who grew up loving movies and music, and I think that's all of us, right? Again, losing Dolly Parton, and then 24 hours later, losing the legend, Tim Curry. Here's the Killers. It's Amherstburg's 107.9 The Berg, and online at ckbg.ca.

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1: Born to Glauben.

Yeah, that's Mark's 107.9 The Berg with Def Leppard. Hey, good morning. It's Mark McKenzie. John Fairley joined Spencer yesterday to talk about the face-to-face campaign for hospice. 24 years of the face-to-face campaign for the Hospice of Windsor and Essex County. It's running through the end of September, and you can donate in person or online. Fund the Fairley Family Transportation Program. That gets hospice clients to medical appointments. The Genie Program, which grants patients special outings. Government funding only covers about half of hospice's costs. So, you know, over 23 years, this campaign alone has raised more than $1.8 million. Pretty incredible. So when someone knocks with a hospice pin, or if you see somebody making a post on Facebook or wherever, you know, that is this community taking care of its own. Give what you can. It is the face-to-face campaign on right now with hospice. If you want any more details, just go to our events page over at ckbg.ca. Here's Magic. Let's Let Your Hair Down. 107.9 The Berg.

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Open air weekends are on fire. Last weekend was Barrels and Brass, and this weekend brings the Latin Fest. Instead of just a Friday market, there will be a vendor's market running all weekend long, and running alongside all regular open air activities and tours, there will be dance demonstrations, tons and tons of live music featuring the incredible sounds and rhythm that Latin America is known for, and don't forget that wonderful cuisine, as there will be plenty. Also happening all weekend long is the second annual Asian Night Market. Expect a lot of delicious authentic flavors, cultural showcases, specialty vendors, and plenty of live entertainment. Again, that'll be running at the Riverfront Festival Plaza, 370 Riverside Drive East, Thursday 5 to 11 p.m., Friday and Saturday noon to 11 p.m., and Sunday noon to 10 p.m. We're not done though, because the Tecumseh Corn and Music Festival is also running all weekend long. End of summer, am I right, folks? Busy, busy, busy. This festival will have arts and crafts vendors, games, contests, demonstrations, of course live music, but most importantly rides. It'll be a blast, folks. That's going to be at 2391 St. Alphonse Street, Friday and Saturday, noon to 1 a.m., Sunday the 30th, 11 a.m. to 5 p.m. Friday, August 28th brings another Walkerville Night Market up and running from 5 to 11 p.m., an amazing selection of art, artisan goods, live entertainment, delicious food and drink, and of course, all things local. Don't miss it this Friday night at 525 Argyle Road. Saturday, August 29th, find yourself down at Runaways Farm on Alma for an evening tour of their little sanctuary. Starting at 7:30 p.m. and finishing off with a nice end-of-summer campfire, this event is by appointment, so head to runawaysfarm.com to secure your ticket while they last. And since it's the weekend before Labor Day, Saturday the 29th and Sunday the 30th bring us the 59th annual Art by the River event presented by the Gibson Gallery. Almost 60 years, bravo. It is always such a pleasure to see the incredible works from artists near and far. There will also be vendors to satisfy your art collecting needs as well as your appetite. This is the major fundraiser for the gallery. Admission is $8 per person, $15 for two, children 12 and under. Enter for free with an adult. Also happening Saturday and Sunday is a doubleheader story time down at the River Bookshop. Both will be kicking off at 11 a.m. and will be ringing in the dog days of summer with a guest who's larger than life. Clifford the Big Red Dog himself will be there meeting guests and showing a few of his favorite Clifford tales. Be there, Emmisburg. And speaking of Sunday, August 30th, it's Driver Appreciation Day down at the Leamington Raceway. There will be meet and greets, autograph signings, and photo opportunities with your favorite drivers, along with their classic double feature of free admission and free parking. And as always, great giveaways to be won, from gas cards to cash giveaways, so show up early to meet the drivers and enjoy the spectacle that is live harness racing for the afternoon. Post time is at 1 p.m. For events details and latest information, head to our website at ckbg.ca and check out our community calendar. 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

Amherstburg's 107.9 The Berg with Men Without Hats, the safety dance. Hey, it's Mark McKenzie. Good morning. And forget the luxury car in the driveway. There's a new status symbol, and it could be your morning cold plunge. Status shifting away from designer labels and toward wellness, cold plunges, biohacking, longevity clinics, a nearly $7 trillion global industry right now. Supporters say it's a healthier thing to aspire to than most stuff. So nobody's saying it's bad. You know, I think wellness can really become its own class marker, since money kind of buys better food and trainers and free time to actually use them. And that I'll kind of be on the fence about, I guess. You know, when you think about it, like, sure, if you have money, you may have more free time and to be able to do things. But at the same time, you know, you have to earn that money too, right? The expert's clear, though, on one thing. The habits that actually move the needle, walking, sleeping well, eating real food, and managing stress, and all of those things are still free. So, yeah, being healthy, the new status symbol, it really is, which, again, I'm cool with that. I think that that's a good thing. If you know, being healthy is a new status symbol, and, you know, I think you always look at people who are in shape a little bit differently. You notice them a little bit more. It's like, man, you know, that guy or that girl's in really good shape. Good for them. They take care of themselves, right? You don't need the cold plunge tub. You don't need the biohacking supplements to win this one. Get a good night's sleep, you know, walk around the neighborhood for maybe 30 minutes a day, and maybe just cut out some of the junk food, and trust me, you will see a difference. Here's Taylor Swift, Amherstburg's 107.9 The Berg, and online at ckbg.ca.

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1: I'm Barbara Brooks with 107 News, brought to you by the Hearing and Dizziness Clinic. Windsor Regional Hospital is celebrating a national win for its NICU. The hospital has won the Level 2 category in the Canadian Premature Babies Foundation 2026 National Kangaroo-a-thon. Kangaroo care involves holding a premature baby skin to skin against a parent's bare chest, which can provide important health benefits for both baby and mother. Windsor was one of 49 hospitals across Canada taking part, with the award being a testament to the dedication of NICU staff and families. Ron Shepley will continue to serve the next 4 years as Essex Deputy Mayor. Shepley has been acclaimed after no other candidates entered the race. He's the only municipal candidate in the area to be acclaimed this election. He says his priorities for a second term include responsible spending, planning for growth and infrastructure, and making sure all four Essex wards have a strong voice. Shepley's new term will start after the October 26 municipal election. The Waterfront Festival Plaza is officially open after yesterday's ribbon cutting by town officials. The project to expand King's Navy Yard Park began back in 2018 when the town bought the former Duffy's site. It will now be a new space for community events, gatherings, and celebrations. Future plans for the area include a transient marina and fishing docks. In sports, the Lions play a preseason game against the Colts Saturday in Indianapolis, while the Saints football team heads to London Saturday to take on the Beefeaters. The Blue Jays wrap up a series against the Royals tonight, while the Tigers stay home this weekend to play the Dodgers starting Friday. Amherstburg weather, a mix of sun and clouds today with a chance of showers, a high of 27 will feel like 32. Some clouds tonight with a low of 16, mostly sunny tomorrow with a high of 25. 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I'm Barbara Brooks for The Berg.

Amherstburg's 107.9 The Berg with the Chili Peppers. Sunny one today with some rain and thunderstorms off and on, high 27 or 81. Currently, we're sitting at about 18 or 64 here at the Berg Studios on Sandwich South in Amherstburg. Dog of the Week going to be coming up for you in just about 5 minutes' time. And this week's Dog of the Week from Scar Animal Rescue. So again, your Dog of the Week coming up in just a little bit. First, it's Serena Ryder on the Berg.

0: Amherstburg's 107.9 The Berg. It's time for our Dog of the Week. And this week's Dog of the Week has never once seen a bad day or a good one or any day at all. And somehow he's still the happiest guy that you'll ever meet. Buddy, an Australian Shepherd mix from Second Chance Animal Rescue right here in Windsor, Essex. He's 8 years old, 42 pounds, but Buddy was born without eyes. I know, like how sad is that? But I'm going to tell you something, it doesn't slow him down. Not one bit. Buddy feels out like a new room or a new set of stairs once, and then he navigates it like a pro, like he's lived there for years. This guy, a total cuddle bug, greets total strangers with a wagon tail and a jump and loves his car rides, is already house trained and knows sit. He's a little unsure around other dogs. I mean, he can't see them coming, right? So that makes sense. So his new home possibly, you know, would be better if it's, you know, cat free and dog free, with a fully fenced yard, no pool. We don't need him falling in the pool. And you know, no surprises in the grass or anything. He also beat heartworm disease and needs to stay on monthly prevention for life because of it. But if you want a dog who literally proves that a disability is just a different way of moving through the world, Buddy's ready. He's ready for you. Head on over to scarrescue.org, fill out an adoption application. He's not doing meet and greet events, so that application is genuinely the way in. Go check him out again. Buddy, 8 years old, 42 pounds, born without eyes, but trust me, it doesn't slow him down one bit. You can hit up the Dog of the Week section on our website over at ckbg.ca, or again, just head on over to scarrescue.org and be that person who's going to give Buddy a new family for the rest of his life. It's the Berg's Dog of the Week, heard every Thursday at this time right here on Amherstburg's 107.9 The Berg.
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Hey, good morning. It's Mark McKenzie. If you missed our Dog of the Week, don't worry. We will replay it for you at 4:30 this afternoon. Buddy from Scar Animal Rescue, our Dog of the Week this week. And again, if you missed it, tune in at 4:30 or just hit up our Dog of the Week section over on our website at ckbg.ca. Here's Gob. It's Amherstburg's 107.9 The Berg.

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Open air weekends are on fire. Last weekend was Barrels and Brass, and this weekend brings the Latin Fest. Instead of just a Friday market, there will be a vendor's market running all weekend long, and running alongside all regular open air activities and tours, there will be dance demonstrations, tons and tons of live music featuring the incredible sounds and rhythm that Latin America is known for, and don't forget that wonderful cuisine, as there will be plenty. Also happening all weekend long is the second annual Asian Night Market. Expect a lot of delicious, authentic flavors, cultural showcases, specialty vendors, and plenty of live entertainment. Again, that'll be running at the Riverfront Festival Plaza, 370 Riverside Drive East, Thursday, 5 to 11 p.m., Friday and Saturday, noon to 11 p.m., and Sunday, noon to 10 p.m. We're not done, though, because the Tecumseh Corn and Music Festival is also running all weekend long. End of summer, am I right, folks? Busy, busy, busy. This festival will have arts and crafts vendors, games, contests, demonstrations, of course live music, but most importantly rides. It'll be a blast, folks. That's going to be at 2391 St. Alphonse Street, Friday and Saturday, noon to 1 a.m., Sunday the 30th, 11 a.m. to 5 p.m. Friday, August 28th brings another Walkerville Night Market up and running from 5 to 11 p.m., an amazing selection of art, artisan goods, live entertainment, delicious food and drink, and of course, all things local. Don't miss it this Friday night at 525 Argyle Road. Saturday, August 29th, find yourself down at Runaways Farm on Alma for an evening tour of their little sanctuary. Starting at 7:30 p.m. and finishing off with a nice end-of-summer campfire, this event is by appointment, so head to runawaysfarm.com to secure your ticket while they last. And since it's the weekend before Labor Day, Saturday the 29th and Sunday the 30th bring us the 59th annual Art by the River event presented by the Gibson Gallery. Almost 60 years, bravo. It is always such a pleasure to see the incredible works from artists near and far. There will also be vendors to satisfy your art collecting needs as well as your appetite. This is the major fundraiser for the gallery. Admission is $8 per person, $15 for two, children 12 and under. Enter for free with an adult. Also happening Saturday and Sunday is a doubleheader story time down at the River Bookshop. Both will be kicking off at 11 a.m. and will be ringing in the dog days of summer with a guest who's larger than life. Clifford the Big Red Dog himself will be there meeting guests and showing a few of his favorite Clifford tales. Be there, Emmisburg. And speaking of Sunday, August 30th, it's Driver Appreciation Day down at the Leamington Raceway. There will be meet and greets, autograph signings, and photo opportunities with your favorite drivers, along with their classic double feature of free admission and free parking. And as always, great giveaways to be won, from gas cards to cash giveaways, so show up early to meet the drivers and enjoy the spectacle that is live harness racing for the afternoon. Post time is at 1 p.m. For events details and latest information, head to our website at ckbg.ca and check out our community calendar. 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

0: Amherstburg's 107.9 The Berg with Rise Against. Hey, good morning. It's Mark McKenzie. Thanks so much for tuning in today. So, you know, you see those games sometimes, like those games that are free to download. You know what I'm talking about? Maybe you'll see ads on Facebook or Instagram or TikTok. And it's like, hey, download this free game. There you go, guy. I like games. Well, if a game is free to download, somebody's still figuring out how to get your money, all right? Like, I hope you know that. And now we know exactly how, because there's these new studies out now that found free-to-play games use these gambling-style tactics specifically aimed at the small number of players that are showing signs of gaming or gambling problems. So once the game identifies this vulnerable player, it starts ramping up rotating shops and time-limited events and virtual currency pushes designed to drive repeat purchases from that exact person. You know, so it's like, oh, now you've run out, but if you want to continue playing, well, just give us $5 and then you can continue to play. So I just want to give you a heads up because, you know, I see more and more people downloading these free games, and then all of a sudden it's like, oh my God, I spent $50 this week on this game that's supposed to be free. If a game is chasing you with limited time offers and maybe they feel a little too urgent, it's not a coincidence. That is the design. It's just like you see these ads, you know, you look up something, you're like, oh, I want to buy a new phone or I want to buy this phone case or whatever. And you go look at it, right? And then you're like, ah, I'll wait. And then within the next hour, you're like getting a deal. Hey, you got this 50% off coupon, but it expires in 10 minutes. You got to take advantage of it. Same type of thing, right? So it's worth, you know, kind of a check-in with yourself or even maybe your kid or your parents on how often that pressure actually gets acted on. You know what I mean? They're all using the same tactics here nowadays. Here's Shania Twain. It's Amherstburg's 107.9 The Berg.
1: When I first saw you, I saw love. 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
1: Hi, this is John Fairley, host of Face to Face on your TV. And let me tell you something. It is the time of year we all wait for. No, it's nothing to do with elections. It's the most important thing is our hospice Face to Face campaign. It's our 24th year. We want you to be a part of it. Go to 10 people you know for $10. If you don't want to go to anyone, you want to be quiet and just give money to the campaign, just go to thehospice.ca. Give as much as you'd like. You can be part of the army on the ground who's raising money again. This is our 24th year. All the money stays in town, but most importantly, it's helping our hospice. So join us. Join the fight. Join the army. Our 24th annual face-to-face on now to September 30th. Do it.

John Mellencamp at Amherstburg's 107.9 The Berg. Sunny one today. Some rain and thunderstorms off and on, though, with a high of 27 or 81. Currently, we're sitting at about 19 Celsius. That's 66 Fahrenheit here at the Berg Studios on Sandwich South in Amherstburg. We'll take a check of your news headlines here coming up at the top of the hour. Fleetwood Mac on the way right after the Bare Naked Ladies on the Berg.

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1: I'm Barbara Brooks with 107 News, brought to you by the Hearing and Dizziness Clinic. Prime Minister Mark Carney is heading to Strasbourg, France next month to address the European Parliament. Carney will be attending the European Union's annual State of the Union address. The exact date of his trip hasn't been confirmed, but the EU address is scheduled for September 16th, with Carney expected to speak the following day. Since taking office last year, he's been working to strengthen Canada's economic and security ties with Europe and reduce the country's reliance on the U.S. as trade tensions between the two countries continue to escalate. Windsor Regional Hospital is celebrating a national win for its NICU. The hospital has won the Level 2 category in the Canadian Premature Babies Foundation 2026 National Kangaroo-a-thon. Kangaroo care involves holding a premature baby skin to skin against a parent's bare chest, which can provide important health benefits for both baby and mother. Windsor was one of 49 hospitals across Canada taking part, with the award being a testament to the dedication of NICU staff and families. Latin Fest is bringing the energy to downtown Amherstburg as part of Open Air Weekends. Tomorrow through Sunday, enjoy 3 days of the sights, sounds, and flavor of Latin America. There'll be live music, dance demonstrations, and plenty of food and fun for all ages. For all the details, head to visitamherstburg.ca. In sports, the Jays wrap up a series against the Royals tonight, while the Tigers stay at home this weekend to play the Dodgers starting tomorrow. The Lions will be playing a preseason game against the Colts in Indianapolis Saturday, while the Saints football team is in London Saturday taking on the Beefeaters. Amherstburg weather, a mix of sun and clouds today with a chance of showers. High of 27 will feel like 32. Some clouds tonight with a low of 16. Mostly sunny tomorrow with a high of 25. 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

Amherstburg's 107.9 The Berg with Fun and Carry On. Hey, it's Mark McKenzie. Good morning, and a cool event going to be coming up Labor Day weekend in Leamington. It's the 5th annual Saints Labor Day show. The Saints features Jody Raffool. You got Mr. Chill from Big Sugar, and our buddy Jeff Burrows from the Tea Party. It's the 5th annual Saints Labor Day show produced by the Bank Theater, Leamington Amphitheater. Totally free show on Saturday, September 5th from 7 p.m. to 11 p.m. And what they're doing is collecting donations for the Leamington Food Bank. So hopefully you can head on down there, make a donation to the Leamington Food Bank, check out an amazing night of music and entertainment with the Saints. 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It's the 5th annual Saints Labor Day show, again happening September 5th in Leamington at their big amphitheater. It's powered by LiUNA and sponsored by us here at Amherstburg's 107.9 The Berg.

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There's the Scorpions. It's Amherstburg's 107.9. The Berg. Crazy research released this week on football and brain trauma. And it's making bad numbers look even worse. A new study found roughly 25% of every former NFL player who died between 2016 and 2021 was found to have CTE. And researchers say the real number, likely higher than that, since not every former player's brain was available for examination after death. Now, it doesn't mean, you know, stop watching football, but if you're like me and you got a kid who plays, or maybe you're weighing whether they should start playing football, definitely the kind of number that belongs in that conversation, not buried in, you know, a research journal that nobody's going to read. They really, really need to do more to try to prevent these head injuries. Here's Daniel Powder. It's Bad Day on Amherstburg's 107.9 The Berg.

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Open air weekends are on fire. Last weekend was Barrels and Brass, and this weekend brings the Latin Fest. Instead of just a Friday market, there will be a vendor's market running all weekend long, and running alongside all regular open air activities and tours, there will be dance demonstrations, tons and tons of live music featuring the incredible sounds and rhythm that Latin America is known for, and don't forget that wonderful cuisine, as there will be plenty. Also happening all weekend long is the second annual Asian Night Market. Expect a lot of delicious, authentic flavors, cultural showcases, specialty vendors, and plenty of live entertainment. Again, that'll be running at the Riverfront Festival Plaza, 370 Riverside Drive East, Thursday, 5 to 11 p.m., Friday and Saturday, noon to 11 p.m., and Sunday, noon to 10 p.m. We're not done, though, because the Tecumseh Corn and Music Festival is also running all weekend long. End of summer, am I right, folks? Busy, busy, busy. This festival will have arts and crafts vendors, games, contests, demonstrations, of course live music, but most importantly rides. It'll be a blast, folks. That's going to be at 2391 St. Alphonse Street, Friday and Saturday, noon to 1 a.m., Sunday the 30th, 11 a.m. to 5 p.m. Friday, August 28th brings another Walkerville Night Market up and running from 5 to 11 p.m., an amazing selection of art, artisan goods, live entertainment, delicious food and drink, and of course, all things local. Don't miss it this Friday night at 525 Argyle Road. Saturday, August 29th, find yourself down at Runaways Farm on Alma for an evening tour of their little sanctuary. Starting at 7:30 p.m. and finishing off with a nice end-of-summer campfire, this event is by appointment, so head to runawaysfarm.com to secure your ticket while they last. And since it's the weekend before Labor Day, Saturday the 29th and Sunday the 30th bring us the 59th annual Art by the River event presented by the Gibson Gallery. Almost 60 years, bravo. It is always such a pleasure to see the incredible works from artists near and far. There will also be vendors to satisfy your art collecting needs as well as your appetite. This is the major fundraiser for the gallery. Admission is $8 per person, $15 for two. Children 12 and under enter for free with an adult. Also happening Saturday and Sunday is a doubleheader story time down at the River Bookshop. Both will be kicking off at 11 a.m. and will be ringing in the dog days of summer with a guest who's larger than life. Clifford the Big Red Dog himself will be there meeting guests and showing a few of his favorite Clifford tales. Be there, Emmisburg. And speaking of Sunday, August 30th, it's Driver Appreciation Day down at the Leamington Raceway. There will be meet and greets, autograph signings, and photo opportunities with your favorite drivers, along with their classic double feature of free admission and free parking. And as always, great giveaways to be won, from gas cards to cash giveaways, so show up early to meet the drivers and enjoy the spectacle that is live harness racing for the afternoon. Post time is at 1 p.m. For events details and latest information, head to our website at ckbg.ca and check out our community calendar. 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

Emmitsburg's 107.9 The Berg with April Wine. So did you see Facebook and Instagram got hit with one of the biggest settlements in tech history? Meta, who owns Instagram and Facebook, agreed to pay up to $18 billion to settle claims from 52 state attorneys that it knowingly built addictive features that harmed kids' mental health. Yeah, they're admitting to this. Teen accounts get a default 2-hour daily limit that needs parental approval to lift, midnight to 6 a.m., these blackout periods, hidden like counts, blocked extreme filters, and the option to turn off algorithm-based feeds and autoplay. Meta admits no wrongdoing, but again, they're paying $18 billion, right? So I think that's admitting to wrongdoing, even though you're not admitting to it. $5.3 billion of that settlement only gets paid out if TikTok and YouTube adopt similar limits too. So if you're a parent, it's worth checking out your own kid's account directly, you know, I think rather than assuming the default kicks in automatically once it's court approved. Better to know what's actually turned on than, I guess, assume it is. Or just keep your kids off of social media. My son's 12, and thankfully he hasn't even asked for it yet. But we've already told him, you're not getting any social media accounts anytime soon. Here's Alex Warren and Jelly Roll on the Berg.

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Amherstburg's Outwork Radio Station, 107.9 The Berg with Peter Gabriel and Sledgehammer. It's Mark McKenzie. I'm getting on out of here. Enjoy the rest of your Thursday. All being well, talk to you tomorrow, 6 to 10 a.m. We'll take a check of your news headlines for you. Coming up at the top of the hour, going to leave you with a Tragically Hip. It's Nautical Disaster on The Berg.

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1: I'm Barbara Brooks with 107 News, brought to you by the Hearing and Dizziness Clinic. Rob Shepley will continue to serve the next 4 years as Essex Deputy Mayor. Shepley has been acclaimed after no other candidate entered the race. He's the only municipal candidate in the whole area to be acclaimed this election. He says his priorities for a second term include responsible spending, planning for growth and infrastructure, and making sure all four Essex wards have a strong voice. Shepley's new term starts after the October 26th municipal election. Prime Minister Mark Carney is heading to Strasbourg, France next month to address the European Parliament. Carney will also be attending the European Union's annual State of the Union address. The exact date of his trip hasn't been confirmed, but the EU address is scheduled for September 16th, with Carney expected to speak the following day. Since taking office last year, Carney has been working to strengthen Canada's economic and security ties with Europe and reduce the country's reliance on the U.S. as trade tensions between the two countries continue to escalate. Latin Fest is bringing the energy to downtown Amherstburg as part of Open Air Weekends. Tomorrow through Sunday, enjoy 3 days of the sights, sounds, and flavor of Latin America. There'll be live music, dance demonstrations, and plenty of food and fun for all ages. For all the details, head to visitamherstburg.ca. In sports, the Tigers are home this weekend to play the Dodgers starting tomorrow. The Blue Jays wrap up a series against the Royals tonight. The Saints football team is in London Saturday taking on the Beefeaters, while the Lions play a preseason game against the Colts in Indianapolis Saturday. Amherstburg weather, a mix of sun and clouds today with a chance of showers. A high of 27 will feel like 32. Some clouds tonight with a low of 16, mostly sunny tomorrow with a high of 25. 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I'm Barbara Brooks for The Berg.

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Open air weekends are on fire. Last weekend was Barrels and Brass, and this weekend brings the Latin Fest. Instead of just a Friday market, there will be a vendor's market running all weekend long, and running alongside all regular open air activities and tours, there will be dance demonstrations, tons and tons of live music featuring the incredible sounds and rhythm that Latin America is known for, and don't forget that wonderful cuisine, as there will be plenty. Also happening all weekend long is the second annual Asian Night Market. Expect a lot of delicious, authentic flavors, cultural showcases, specialty vendors, and plenty of live entertainment. Again, that'll be running at the Riverfront Festival Plaza, 370 Riverside Drive East, Thursday, 5 to 11 p.m., Friday and Saturday, noon to 11 p.m., and Sunday, noon to 10 p.m. We're not done, though, because the Tecumseh Corn and Music Festival is also running all weekend long. End of summer, am I right, folks? Busy, busy, busy. This festival will have arts and crafts vendors, games, contests, demonstrations, of course live music, but most importantly rides. It'll be a blast, folks. That's going to be at 2391 St. Alphonse Street, Friday and Saturday, noon to 1 a.m., Sunday the 30th, 11 a.m. to 5 p.m. Friday, August 28th brings another Walkerville Night Market up and running from 5 to 11 p.m., an amazing selection of art, artisan goods, live entertainment, delicious food and drink, and of course, all things local. Don't miss it this Friday night at 525 Argyle Road. Saturday, August 29th, find yourself down at Runaways Farm on Alma for an evening tour of their little sanctuary. Starting at 7:30 p.m. and finishing off with a nice end-of-summer campfire, this event is by appointment, so head to runawaysfarm.com to secure your ticket while they last. And since it's the weekend before Labor Day, Saturday the 29th and Sunday the 30th bring us the 59th annual Art by the River event presented by the Gibson Gallery. Almost 60 years, bravo. It is always such a pleasure to see the incredible works from artists near and far. There will also be vendors to satisfy your art collecting needs as well as your appetite. This is the major fundraiser for the gallery. Admission is $8 per person, $15 for two. Children 12 and under enter for free with an adult. Also happening Saturday and Sunday is a doubleheader story time down at the River Bookshop. Both will be kicking off at 11 a.m. and will be ringing in the dog days of summer with a guest who's larger than life. Clifford the Big Red Dog himself will be there meeting guests and showing a few of his favorite Clifford tales. Be there, Emmisburg. And speaking of Sunday, August 30th, it's Driver Appreciation Day down at the Leamington Raceway. There will be meet and greets, autograph signings, and photo opportunities with your favorite drivers, along with their classic double feature of free admission and free parking. And as always, great giveaways to be won, from gas cards to cash giveaways, so show up early to meet the drivers and enjoy the spectacle that is live harness racing for the afternoon. Post time is at 1 p.m. For events, details, and latest information, head to our website at ckbg.ca and check out our community calendar. 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

Amesburg, it's Brooke Chittle, publisher of Amesburg Living Magazine. I'm back to share some of the community stories you'll find throughout our August edition. Some really fun pieces this month celebrating Amesburg's history, local talent, and some people doing pretty incredible things. We're starting with a trip back in time thanks to Jackie Gibb and the Marsh Historical Collection, who are sharing the history of lawn bowling in Amesburg. The sport dates all the way back to the early 1900s here in town, when the bowling rink was located at what we now know as Austin Toddy Jones Park. Did you know at one point around 100 bowlers could play at a time, and their annual August holiday tournament brought teams into Amesburg from all the surrounding communities? We have an incredible sports section on Lily Mulder, an Amesburg athlete whose softball journey has taken her all the way to the NCAA Division II Women's College World Series. Lily is currently playing on scholarship at West Texas A&M University, and her team just finished this past season with an incredible 54-10 record. Her story takes us back to where it all started with Amesburg Junior Girls League and the coaches and family members who helped her along the way, while also giving our readers a glimpse into what life as a college athlete really looks like. For our younger readers, local artist Tasha Canaday created another Kids Corner for us. This one is all about summer. Grab your crayons, color pencils, and check out her Chillin' and Meltin' coloring page. If your kids finish it, please send us a picture or share it with us on social media. We would always love to see their creations and share them for others. The Amesburg Horticultural Society is helping us make the most of our gardens with a piece all about growing and enjoying fresh herbs. Jan Dugdale shares her advice on everything from choosing herbs that grow well in our climate to harvesting and preserving them so you can continue enjoying these flavors long after summer's over. And we have a little taste of summer nostalgia with Mama's Sweet Sun Tea, submitted by Amesburg resident Jeff Fauché. It's a family recipe that was never formally written down, but instead passed along through memories of glass pitchers filled with tea bags left outside in the summer sun. It's a simple recipe with a really sweet story behind it. You can try it at home before summer comes to an end. There's so much community content packed into August, and I hope you take some time to explore it. You can pick your copy up of Amesburg Living Magazine at one of our 3 pickup and drop-off locations, or you can find us online on our website. Thank you so much, Amesburg. I'll catch you next month.

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1: I'm Barbara Brooks with 107 News, brought to you by the Hearing and Dizziness Clinic. Windsor Regional Hospital is celebrating a national win for its NICU. The hospital has won the Level 2 category in the Canadian Premature Babies Foundation 2026 National Kangaroo-a-thon. Kangaroo care involves holding a premature baby skin to skin against a parent's bare chest, which can provide important health benefits for both baby and mother. Windsor was one of 49 hospitals across Canada taking part, with the award being a testament to the dedication of NICU staff and families. Ron Shepley will continue to serve the next 4 years as Essex Deputy Mayor. Shepley has been acclaimed after no other candidates entered the race. He's the only municipal candidate in the area to be acclaimed this election. He says his priorities for a second term include responsible spending, planning for growth and infrastructure, and making sure all four Essex wards have a strong voice. Shepley's new term will start after the October 26th municipal election. The Waterfront Festival Plaza is officially open after yesterday's ribbon cutting by town officials. The project to expand King's Navy Yard Park began back in 2018 when the town bought the former Duffy's site. It will now be a new space for community events, gatherings, and celebrations. Future plans for the area include a transient marina and fishing docks. In sports, the Lions play a preseason game against the Colts Saturday in Indianapolis, while the Saints football team heads to London Saturday to take on the Beefeaters. The Blue Jays wrap up a series against the Royals tonight, while the Tigers stay home this weekend to play the Dodgers starting Friday. Amherstburg weather, a mix of sun and clouds today with a chance of showers. A high of 27 will feel like 32. Some clouds tonight with a low of 16. Mostly sunny tomorrow with a high of 25. 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
1: This is Marcus Passeri of 107.9 The Berg with your weekend lineup, now powered by La Yuna. Open air weekends are on fire. Last weekend was Barrels and Brass, and this weekend brings the Latin Fest. Instead of just a Friday market, there will be a vendor's market running all weekend long, and running alongside all regular open air activities and tours, there will be dance demonstrations, tons and tons of live music featuring the incredible sounds and rhythm that Latin America is known for, and don't forget that wonderful cuisine, as there will be plenty. Also happening all weekend long is the second annual Asian Night Market. Expect a lot of delicious authentic flavors, cultural showcases, specialty vendors, and plenty of live entertainment. Again, that'll be running at the Riverfront Festival Plaza, 370 Riverside Drive East, Thursday 5 to 11 p.m., Friday and Saturday noon to 11 p.m., and Sunday noon to 10 p.m. We're not done though, because the Tecumseh Corn and Music Festival is also running all weekend long. End of summer, am I right, folks? Busy, busy, busy. This festival will have arts and crafts vendors, games, contests, demonstrations, of course live music, but most importantly rides. It'll be a blast, folks. That's going to be at 2391 St. Alphonse Street, Friday and Saturday noon to 1 a.m., Sunday the 30th 11 a.m. to 5 p.m. Friday, August 28th brings another Walkerville Night Market up and running from 5 to 11 p.m., an amazing selection of art, artisan goods, live entertainment, delicious food and drink, and of course all things local. Don't miss it this Friday night at 525 Argyle Road. Saturday, August 29th, find yourself down at Runaways Farm on Alma for an evening tour of their little sanctuary. Starting at 7:30 p.m. and finishing off with a nice end-of-summer campfire, this event is by appointment, so head to runawaysfarm.com to secure your ticket while they last. And since it's the weekend before Labor Day, Saturday the 29th and Sunday the 30th bring us the 59th annual Art by the River event presented by the Gibson Gallery. Almost 60 years, bravo. It is always such a pleasure to see the incredible works from artists near and far. There will also be vendors to satisfy your art collecting needs as well as your appetite. This is the major fundraiser for the gallery. Admission is $8 per person, $15 for two, children 12 and under. Enter for free with an adult. Also happening Saturday and Sunday is a doubleheader story time down at the River Bookshop. Both will be kicking off at 11 a.m. and will be ringing in the dog days of summer with a guest who's larger than life. Clifford the Big Red Dog himself will be there meeting guests and showing a few of his favorite Clifford tales. Be there, Emmisburg. And speaking of Sunday, August 30th, it's Driver Appreciation Day down at the Leamington Raceway. There will be meet and greets, autograph signings, and photo opportunities with your favorite drivers, along with their classic double feature of free admission and free parking. And as always, great giveaways to be won, from gas cards to cash giveaways, so show up early to meet the drivers and enjoy the spectacle that is live harness racing for the afternoon. Post time is at 1 p.m. For events, details, and latest information, head to our website at ckbg.ca and check out our community calendar. 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
2: Hi, this is John Fairley, host of Face to Face on your TV, and let me tell you something. 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It's the most important thing is our Hospice Face to Face campaign. It's our 24th year. We want you to be a part of it. 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This is our 24th year. 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Our 24th annual face-to-face on now to September 30th. Do it.

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1: I'm Barbara Brooks with 107 News, brought to you by the Hearing and Dizziness Clinic. Prime Minister Mark Carney is heading to Strasbourg, France next month to address the European Parliament. Carney will be attending the European Union's annual State of the Union address. The exact date of his trip hasn't been confirmed, but the EU address is scheduled for September 16th, with Carney expected to speak the following day. Since taking office last year, he's been working to strengthen Canada's economic and security ties with Europe and reduce the country's reliance on the U.S. as trade tensions between the two countries continue to escalate. Windsor Regional Hospital is celebrating a national win for its NICU. The hospital has won the Level 2 category in the Canadian Premature Babies Foundation 2026 National Kangaroo-a-thon. Kangaroo care involves holding a premature baby skin-to-skin against a parent's bare chest, which can provide important health benefits for both baby and mother. Windsor was one of 49 hospitals across Canada taking part, with the award being a testament to the dedication of NICU staff and families. Latin Fest is bringing the energy to downtown Amherstburg as part of Open Air Weekends. Tomorrow through Sunday, enjoy 3 days of the sights, sounds, and flavor of Latin America. There'll be live music, dance demonstrations, and plenty of food and fun for all ages. For all the details, head to visitamherstburg.ca. In sports, the Jays wrap up a series against the Royals tonight, while the Tigers stay at home this weekend to play the Dodgers starting tomorrow. The Lions will be playing a preseason game against the Colts in Indianapolis Saturday, while the Saints football team is in London Saturday taking on the Beefeaters. Amherstburg weather, a mix of sun and clouds today with a chance of showers. High of 27 will feel like 32. Some clouds tonight with a low of 16. Mostly sunny tomorrow with a high of 25. 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I'm Barbara Brooks for The Berg.

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Open air weekends are on fire. Last weekend was Barrels and Brass, and this weekend brings the Latin Fest. Instead of just a Friday market, there will be a vendor's market running all weekend long, and running alongside all regular open air activities and tours, there will be dance demonstrations, tons and tons of live music featuring the incredible sounds and rhythm that Latin America is known for, and don't forget that wonderful cuisine, as there will be plenty. Also happening all weekend long is the second annual Asian Night Market. Expect a lot of delicious, authentic flavors, cultural showcases, specialty vendors, and plenty of live entertainment. Again, that'll be running at the Riverfront Festival Plaza, 370 Riverside Drive East, Thursday, 5 to 11 p.m., Friday and Saturday, noon to 11 p.m., and Sunday, noon to 10 p.m. We're not done, though, because the Tecumseh Corn and Music Festival is also running all weekend long. End of summer, am I right, folks? Busy, busy, busy. This festival will have arts and crafts vendors, games, contests, demonstrations, of course live music, but most importantly rides. It'll be a blast, folks. That's going to be at 2391 St. Alphonse Street, Friday and Saturday, noon to 1 a.m., Sunday the 30th, 11 a.m. to 5 p.m. Friday, August 28th brings another Walkerville Night Market up and running from 5 to 11 p.m., an amazing selection of art, artisan goods, live entertainment, delicious food and drink, and of course, all things local. Don't miss it this Friday night at 525 Argyle Road. Saturday, August 29th, find yourself down at Runaways Farm on Alma for an evening tour of their little sanctuary. Starting at 7:30 p.m. and finishing off with a nice end-of-summer campfire, this event is by appointment, so head to runawaysfarm.com to secure your ticket while they last. And since it's the weekend before Labor Day, Saturday the 29th and Sunday the 30th bring us the 59th annual Art by the River event presented by the Gibson Gallery. Almost 60 years, bravo. It is always such a pleasure to see the incredible works from artists near and far. There will also be vendors to satisfy your art collecting needs as well as your appetite. This is the major fundraiser for the gallery. Admission is $8 per person, $15 for two. Children 12 and under enter for free with an adult. Also happening Saturday and Sunday is a doubleheader story time down at the River Bookshop. Both will be kicking off at 11 a.m. and will be ringing in the dog days of summer with a guest who's larger than life. Clifford the Big Red Dog himself will be there meeting guests and showing a few of his favorite Clifford tales. Be there, Emmisburg. And speaking of Sunday, August 30th, it's Driver Appreciation Day down at the Leamington Raceway. There will be meet and greets, autograph signings, and photo opportunities with your favorite drivers, along with their classic double feature of free admission and free parking. And as always, great giveaways to be won, from gas cards to cash giveaways. So show up early to meet the drivers and enjoy the spectacle that is live harness racing for the afternoon. Post time is at 1 p.m. For events, details, and latest information, head to our website at ckbg.ca and check out our community calendar. 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

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Good afternoon, Amersburg. It's Doc Morris, broadcasting brilliance straight into your favourite ear. I'm borrowing Spencer Duby's chair for the afternoon. It's great to be with you on this fine sunny day in Amersburg, with a high near 27 or 81. Stick around. We've got a great afternoon ahead.

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Coming up, a quick look at something brand new on the Amersburg waterfront. The ribbon was cut yesterday. Today, the new Waterfront Festival Plaza is officially ours to explore. Stay tuned.

The new Waterfront Festival Plaza is now officially open. Maybe you made it to the ribbon-cutting ceremony yesterday. And as you may know, it's the former Duffy's property and effectively extends King's Navy Yard Park further along the waterfront. It's worth checking out. There's new walkways, benches and an area specially designed for events. And with all the annual events that take place in Amherstburg, I would predict it's going to be pretty popular. More music coming up. Here's Kryptonite, Three Doors Down.

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1: I'm Barbara Brooks with 107 News, brought to you by the Hearing and Dizziness Clinic. Rob Shepley will continue to serve the next 4 years as Essex Deputy Mayor. Shepley has been acclaimed after no other candidate entered the race. He's the only municipal candidate in the whole area to be acclaimed this election. He says his priorities for a second term include responsible spending, planning for growth and infrastructure, and making sure all four Essex wards have a strong voice. Shepley's new term starts after the October 26th municipal election. Prime Minister Mark Carney is heading to Strasbourg, France next month to address the European Parliament. Carney will also be attending the European Union's annual State of the Union address. The exact date of his trip hasn't been confirmed, but the EU address is scheduled for September 16th, with Carney expected to speak the following day. Since taking office last year, Carney has been working to strengthen Canada's economic and security ties with Europe and reduce the country's reliance on the U.S. as trade tensions between the two countries continue to escalate. Latin Fest is bringing the energy to downtown Amherstburg as part of Open Air Weekends. Tomorrow through Sunday, enjoy 3 days of the sights, sounds, and flavor of Latin America. There'll be live music, dance demonstrations, and plenty of food and fun for all ages. For all the details, head to visitamherstburg.ca. In sports, the Tigers are home this weekend to play the Dodgers starting tomorrow. The Blue Jays wrap up a series against the Royals tonight. The Saints football team is in London Saturday taking on the Beefeaters, while the Lions play a preseason game against the Colts in Indianapolis Saturday. Amherstburg weather, a mix of sun and clouds today with a chance of showers. A high of 27 will feel like 32. Some clouds tonight with a low of 16, mostly sunny tomorrow with a high of 25. 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I'm Barbara Brooks for The Burg.

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Coming up, if your idea of a classic ride has pedals rather than tail fins, there's something happening in Amersburg this weekend that might be right up your street.

Now, here's another one for the weekend diary. The Southern Ontario Vintage Bicycle Show returns to Amherstburg this Sunday, and this is the 12th year for it. It runs from 8 in the morning until 3 in the afternoon at 6871 Concession Road 6 North, and admission is free. It's a chance to see some genuinely vintage and antique bicycles, and if you're a collector, you can buy, sell, trade or display as well. I always like events like this because something that was once just an ordinary bicycle, somebody rode to work, given enough time, can become a piece of history. Mind you, that probably means some of the stuff sitting in my basement is now an antique as well. Stay tuned to 107.9 FM, the station that proves radio is still magic.

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This is Amersburg's 107.9 The Berg. Coming up, some encouraging news from Windsor Essex. 16 young people who decided not just to spend their summer earning money, but to find out whether they could build their own business. Stay tuned.

Some good news about young people in Windsor Essex today. 16 student entrepreneurs were honoured at Willstead Manor this morning after spending the summer actually creating and running their own business. It's part of the Summer Company programme, which gives students training and mentoring while they find out what it really takes to turn an idea into something people will pay for. And I rather like that. You can learn plenty about a business in a classroom, but there's nothing quite like putting your own idea in front of the public and discovering whether anybody else thinks it's a good idea too. So congratulations to all 16 of them. This is Amersburg's 107.9 FM The Burg, powered by Leuna.

Coming up on 107.9 The Berg, have you ever wondered why a song you already know can sometimes hit you harder than one you're hearing for the first time? Well, researchers have been looking exactly at that and seeing the reaction is not just what people say, but in their bodies as well.

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1: Hi, this is John Fairley, host of Face to Face on your TV, and let me tell you something. It is the time of year we all wait for. No, it's nothing to do with elections. It's the most important thing is our Hospice Face to Face campaign. It's our 24th year. We want you to be a part of it. Go to 10 people you know for $10. If you don't want to go to anyone, you want to be quiet and just give money to the campaign, just go to thehospice.ca. Give as much as you'd like. You could be part of the Army on the Ground who's raising money again. This is our 24th year. All the money stays in town, but most importantly, it's helping our hospice. So join us. Join the fight. Join the Army. Our 24th annual face-to-face on now to September 30th. Do it.

Here's an appropriate bit of research for a radio station. A study published just yesterday looked at more than 500 people attending live classical and popular music concerts. And researchers found that music people already knew and music they found more immediately accessible tended to produce a stronger emotional response. Well, I could have told them that. Listeners reported being more moved by it, and researchers could even see changes in things like heart rate. Well, that's a pretty good argument for playing another one. More music on the way on 107.9 The Berg. Stay tuned. 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
1: I'm Barbara Brooks with 107 News, brought to you by the Hearing and Dizziness Clinic. Windsor Regional Hospital is celebrating a national win for its NICU. The hospital has won the Level 2 category in the Canadian Premature Babies Foundation 2026 National Kangaroo-a-thon. Kangaroo care involves holding a premature baby skin-to-skin against a parent's bare chest, which can provide important health benefits for both baby and mother. Windsor was one of 49 hospitals across Canada taking part, with the award being a testament to the dedication of NICU staff and families. Ron Shepley will continue to serve the next 4 years as Essex Deputy Mayor. Shepley has been acclaimed after no other candidates entered the race. He's the only municipal candidate in the area to be acclaimed this election. He says his priorities for a second term include responsible spending, planning for growth and infrastructure, and making sure all four Essex wards have a strong voice. Shepley's new term will start after the October 26th municipal election. The Waterfront Festival Plaza is officially open after yesterday's ribbon cutting by town officials. The project to expand King's Navy Yard Park began back in 2018 when the town bought the former Duffy's site. It will now be a new space for community events, gatherings, and celebrations. Future plans for the area include a transient marina and fishing docks. In sports, the Lions play a preseason game against the Colts Saturday in Indianapolis, while the Saints football team heads to London Saturday to take on the Beefeaters. The Blue Jays wrap up a series against the Royals tonight, while the Tigers stay home this weekend to play the Dodgers starting Friday. Amherstburg weather, a mix of sun and clouds today with a chance of showers, a high of 27 will feel like 32. Some clouds tonight with a low of 16, mostly sunny tomorrow with a high of 25. 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

You're with Doc Morris this afternoon on 107.9 FM The Burg. And if downtown Amherstburg seems a little more colourful and considerably more rhythmic this weekend, there's a good reason. Coming up, we're going Latin.

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Amersfoort's getting ready to go Latin this weekend. Latin Fest gets underway tomorrow and runs right through Sunday as part of Open Air Weekends, bringing live music, dancing, food, vendors and plenty of Latin American flavour into the downtown. Friday evening features Arena Dragonova, Art of Dance and the Sabor Latino Band from 7 until 10, with more music and cultural performances continuing Saturday and Sunday. So if your weekend plans consist of looking at one another and saying, what do you want to do? There's one answer. Head downtown, get something good to eat and let somebody else provide the rhythm. Whether you actually dance is entirely between you and your knees. This is 107.9 The Berg, your daily dose of sound-powered sunshine, presented by Leuna. 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

Coming up on 107.9 The Berg, apparently knowing what to say is one thing. Knowing how to say it in two, three, or even four languages may be doing something rather interesting to your brain. And there's potentially good news here for anybody who, like me, has struggled through French lessons.

Now, here's an interesting one about keeping the brain young. Researchers studying people who spoke between one and four languages found that multilingual people tended to show younger-looking patterns of brain activity than people who spoke only one. Bilingual speakers came out around 6 years younger by the researchers' measure, and among people speaking four languages, the difference was as much as 13 years. Now, that doesn't mean that learning French suddenly knocks 13 years off your age. Researchers are careful about that. People who learn languages may differ in all sorts of other ways too. So, perhaps all those French verbs we complained about at school were doing us a favour after all. 107.9 FM The Berg, turning up the truth one decibel at a time.

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Coming up, something you may have noticed without ever really noticing it. Walk beside someone for long enough and your footsteps often begin matching theirs. Researchers have now been watching that happen in the real world.

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1: I'm Barbara Brooks with 107 News, brought to you by the Hearing and Dizziness Clinic. Prime Minister Mark Carney is heading to Strasbourg, France next month to address the European Parliament. Carney will be attending the European Union's annual State of the Union address. The exact date of his trip hasn't been confirmed, but the EU address is scheduled for September 16th, with Carney expected to speak the following day. Since taking office last year, he's been working to strengthen Canada's economic and security ties with Europe and reduce the country's reliance on the U.S. as trade tensions between the two countries continue to escalate. Windsor Regional Hospital is celebrating a national win for its NICU. The hospital has won the Level 2 category in the Canadian Premature Babies Foundation 2026 National Kangaroo-a-thon. Kangaroo care involves holding a premature baby skin to skin against a parent's bare chest, which can provide important health benefits for both baby and mother. Windsor was one of 49 hospitals across Canada taking part, with the award being a testament to the dedication of NICU staff and families. Latin Fest is bringing the energy to downtown Amherstburg as part of Open Air Weekends. Tomorrow through Sunday, enjoy 3 days of the sights, sounds, and flavor of Latin America. There'll be live music, dance demonstrations, and plenty of food and fun for all ages. For all the details, head to visitamherstburg.ca. In sports, the Jays wrap up a series against the Royals tonight, while the Tigers stay at home this weekend to play the Dodgers starting tomorrow. The Lions will be playing a preseason game against the Colts in Indianapolis Saturday, while the Saints football team is in London Saturday taking on the Beefeaters. Amherstburg weather, a mix of sun and clouds today with a chance of showers. High of 27 will feel like 32. Some clouds tonight with a low of 16. Mostly sunny tomorrow with a high of 25. 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I'm Barbara Brooks for The Berg.

0: Have you ever been walking beside somebody and suddenly realised the two of you are stepping almost in time? Apparently we do that. Researchers analysed more than 5,000 pedestrian movements in an underground walkway in Osaka and found that people who were actually together socially synchronised their steps much more strongly than strangers who merely happened to be walking beside one another. And the more socially engaged the pair appeared to be, the stronger that coordination tended to become. Which I find rather appealing. We think of conversation as something we do with words, but apparently our bodies quietly join in as well. Walk together long enough and, without deciding to, you begin moving together. 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

Coming up on 107.9 The Berg, we move from serious scientific research to another important area of human achievement. How far can a 10-year-old catch a water balloon without wearing it? Guinness Book of Records has the answer.

is Meg Boshin, host of Fitness Friday. 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

Some people collect stamps, some collect coins. David Rush collects Guinness World Records, more than 200 of them. And Guinness has confirmed another one involving his 10-year-old son and a water balloon. The pair set the record for the longest successful throw and catch of a water balloon, 141 feet and a little over an inch. The hard part, apparently, wasn't throwing it far enough. It was throwing it that far without bursting it, and then having a 10-year-old catch the thing without bursting it at the other end. Which means somewhere in Idaho there's a 10-year-old who can now legitimately tell his friends, "My dad throws water balloons farther than your dad." 107.9 The Berg, keeping radio alive, one questionable joke at a time.

And that just about does it for me this afternoon. I've had a great time keeping Spencer Doobie's chair warm and spending another 3 hours with you here on Amersburg's only FM radio station, 107.9 The Berg. There's plenty going on as we head into the weekend, so enjoy the rest of your Thursday and whatever you've got planned for the days ahead. I'm Doc Morris. Take care and let's finish with some more great music here on The Berg. 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
1: I'm Barbara Brooks with 107 News, brought to you by the Hearing and Dizziness Clinic. Rob Shepley will continue to serve the next 4 years as Essex Deputy Mayor. Shepley has been acclaimed after no other candidate entered the race. He's the only municipal candidate in the whole area to be acclaimed this election. He says his priorities for a second term include responsible spending, planning for growth and infrastructure, and making sure all four Essex wards have a strong voice. Shepley's new term starts after the October 26th municipal election. Prime Minister Mark Carney is heading to Strasbourg, France next month to address the European Parliament. Carney will also be attending the European Union's annual State of the Union address. The exact date of his trip hasn't been confirmed, but the EU address is scheduled for September 16th, with Carney expected to speak the following day. Since taking office last year, Carney has been working to strengthen Canada's economic and security ties with Europe and reduce the country's reliance on the U.S. as trade tensions between the two countries continue to escalate. Latin Fest is bringing the energy to downtown Amherstburg as part of Open Air Weekends. Tomorrow through Sunday, enjoy 3 days of the sights, sounds, and flavor of Latin America. There'll be live music, dance demonstrations, and plenty of food and fun for all ages. For all the details, head to visitamherstburg.ca. In sports, the Tigers are home this weekend to play the Dodgers starting tomorrow. The Blue Jays wrap up a series against the Royals tonight. The Saints football team is in London Saturday taking on the Beefeaters, while the Lions play a preseason game against the Colts in Indianapolis Saturday. Amherstburg weather, a mix of sun and clouds today with a chance of showers. A high of 27 will feel like 32. Some clouds tonight with a low of 16, mostly sunny tomorrow with a high of 25. 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I'm Barbara Brooks for The Berg.

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Open air weekends are on fire. Last weekend was Barrels and Brass, and this weekend brings the Latin Fest. Instead of just a Friday market, there will be a vendor's market running all weekend long, and running alongside all regular open air activities and tours, there will be dance demonstrations, tons and tons of live music featuring the incredible sounds and rhythm that Latin America is known for, and don't forget that wonderful cuisine, as there will be plenty. Also happening all weekend long is the second annual Asian Night Market. Expect a lot of delicious, authentic flavors, cultural showcases, specialty vendors, and plenty of live entertainment. Again, that'll be running at the Riverfront Festival Plaza, 370 Riverside Drive East, Thursday, 5 to 11 p.m., Friday and Saturday, noon to 11 p.m., and Sunday, noon to 10 p.m. We're not done, though, because the Tecumseh Corn and Music Festival is also running all weekend long. End of summer, am I right, folks? Busy, busy, busy. This festival will have arts and crafts vendors, games, contests, demonstrations, of course live music, but most importantly rides. It'll be a blast, folks. That's going to be at 2391 St. Alphonse Street, Friday and Saturday, noon to 1 a.m., Sunday the 30th, 11 a.m. to 5 p.m. Friday, August 28th brings another Walkerville Night Market up and running from 5 to 11 p.m., an amazing selection of art, artisan goods, live entertainment, delicious food and drink, and of course, all things local. Don't miss it this Friday night at 525 Argyle Road. Saturday, August 29th, find yourself down at Runaways Farm on Alma for an evening tour of their little sanctuary. Starting at 7:30 p.m. and finishing off with a nice end-of-summer campfire, this event is by appointment, so head to runawaysfarm.com to secure your ticket while they last. And since it's the weekend before Labor Day, Saturday the 29th and Sunday the 30th bring us the 59th annual Art by the River event presented by the Gibson Gallery. Almost 60 years, bravo. It is always such a pleasure to see the incredible works from artists near and far. There will also be vendors to satisfy your art collecting needs as well as your appetite. This is the major fundraiser for the gallery. Admission is $8 per person, $15 for two, children 12 and under. Enter for free with an adult. Also happening Saturday and Sunday is a doubleheader story time down at the River Bookshop. Both will be kicking off at 11 a.m. and will be ringing in the dog days of summer with a guest who's larger than life. Clifford the Big Red Dog himself will be there meeting guests and showing a few of his favorite Clifford tales. Be there, Emmisburg. And speaking of Sunday, August 30th, it's Driver Appreciation Day down at the Leamington Raceway. There will be meet and greets, autograph signings, and photo opportunities with your favorite drivers, along with their classic double feature of free admission and free parking. And as always, great giveaways to be won, from gas cards to cash giveaways, so show up early to meet the drivers and enjoy the spectacle that is live harness racing for the afternoon. Post time is at 1 p.m. For events details and latest information, head to our website at ckbg.ca and check out our community calendar. 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

0: Hi, this is John Fairley, host of Face to Face on your TV. And let me tell you something. It is the time of year we all wait for. No, it's nothing to do with elections. It's the most important thing is our hospice Face to Face campaign. It's our 24th year. We want you to be a part of it. Go to 10 people you know for $10. If you don't want to go to anyone, you want to be quiet and just give money to the campaign, just go to thehospice.ca. Give as much as you'd like. You can be part of the army on the ground who's raising money again. This is our 24th year. All the money stays in town, but most importantly, it's helping our hospice. So join us. Join the fight. Join the army. Our 24th annual face-to-face on now to September 30th. Do it.
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1: Amherstburg's 107.9 The Berg. It's time for our Dog of the Week. And this week's Dog of the Week has never once seen a bad day or a good one or any day at all. And somehow he's still the happiest guy that you'll ever meet. Buddy, an Australian Shepherd mix from Second Chance Animal Rescue right here in Windsor, Essex. He's 8 years old, 42 pounds, but Buddy was born without eyes. I know, like how sad is that? But I'm going to tell you something, it doesn't slow him down. Not one bit. Buddy feels out like a new room or a new set of stairs once, and then he navigates it like a pro, like he's lived there for years. This guy, a total cuddle bug, greets total strangers with a wagon tail and a jump and loves his car rides, is already house trained and knows sit. He's a little unsure around other dogs. I mean, he can't see them coming, right? So that makes sense. So his new home possibly, you know, would be better if it's, you know, cat free and dog free, with a fully fenced yard, no pool. We don't need him falling in the pool. And you know, no surprises in the grass or anything. He also beat heartworm disease and needs to stay on monthly prevention for life because of it. But if you want a dog who literally proves that a disability is just a different way of moving through the world, Buddy's ready. He's ready for you. Head on over to scarrescue.org, fill out an adoption application. He's not doing meet and greet events, so that application is genuinely the way in. Go check him out again. Buddy, 8 years old, 42 pounds, born without eyes, but trust me, it doesn't slow him down one bit. You can hit up the Dog of the Week section on our website over at ckbg.ca, or again, just head on over to scarrescue.org and be that person who's going to give Buddy a new family for the rest of his life. It's the Berg's Dog of the Week, heard every Thursday at this time right here on Amherstburg's 107.9 The Berg.

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1: I'm Barbara Brooks with 107 News, brought to you by the Hearing and Dizziness Clinic. Windsor Regional Hospital is celebrating a national win for its NICU. The hospital has won the Level 2 category in the Canadian Premature Babies Foundation 2026 National Kangaroo-a-thon. Kangaroo care involves holding a premature baby skin to skin against a parent's bare chest, which can provide important health benefits for both baby and mother. Windsor was one of 49 hospitals across Canada taking part, with the award being a testament to the dedication of NICU staff and families. Ron Shepley will continue to serve the next 4 years as Essex Deputy Mayor. Shepley has been acclaimed after no other candidates entered the race. He's the only municipal candidate in the area to be acclaimed this election. He says his priorities for a second term include responsible spending, planning for growth and infrastructure, and making sure all four Essex wards have a strong voice. Shepley's new term will start after the October 26th municipal election. The Waterfront Festival Plaza is officially open after yesterday's ribbon cutting by town officials. The project to expand King's Navy Yard Park began back in 2018 when the town bought the former Duffy's site. It will now be a new space for community events, gatherings, and celebrations. Future plans for the area include a transient marina and fishing docks. In sports, the Lions play a preseason game against the Colts Saturday in Indianapolis, while the Saints football team heads to London Saturday to take on the Beefeaters. The Blue Jays wrap up a series against the Royals tonight, while the Tigers stay home this weekend to play the Dodgers starting Friday. Amherstburg weather, a mix of sun and clouds today with a chance of showers. A high of 27 will feel like 32. Some clouds tonight with a low of 16. Mostly sunny tomorrow with a high of 25. 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I'm Barbara Brooks for The Burg.

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Open air weekends are on fire. Last weekend was Barrels and Brass, and this weekend brings the Latin Fest. Instead of just a Friday market, there will be a vendor's market running all weekend long, and running alongside all regular open air activities and tours, there will be dance demonstrations, tons and tons of live music featuring the incredible sounds and rhythm that Latin America is known for, and don't forget that wonderful cuisine, as there will be plenty. Also happening all weekend long is the second annual Asian Night Market. Expect a lot of delicious, authentic flavors, cultural showcases, specialty vendors, and plenty of live entertainment. Again, that'll be running at the Riverfront Festival Plaza, 370 Riverside Drive East, Thursday, 5 to 11 p.m., Friday and Saturday, noon to 11 p.m., and Sunday, noon to 10 p.m. We're not done, though, because the Tecumseh Corn and Music Festival is also running all weekend long. End of summer, am I right, folks? Busy, busy, busy. This festival will have arts and crafts vendors, games, contests, demonstrations, of course live music, but most importantly, rides. It'll be a blast, folks. That's going to be at 2391 St. Alphonse Street, Friday and Saturday, noon to 1 a.m., Sunday the 30th, 11 a.m. to 5 p.m. Friday, August 28th brings another Walkerville Night Market up and running from 5 to 11 p.m., an amazing selection of art, artisan goods, live entertainment, delicious food and drink, and of course, all things local. Don't miss it this Friday night at 525 Argyle Road. Saturday, August 29th, find yourself down at Runaways Farm on Alma for an evening tour of their little sanctuary. Starting at 7:30 p.m. and finishing off with a nice end of summer campfire, this event is by appointment, so head to runawaysfarm.com to secure your ticket while they last. And since it's the weekend before Labor Day, Saturday the 29th and Sunday the 30th bring us the 59th annual Art by the River event presented by the Gibson Gallery. Almost 60 years, bravo. It is always such a pleasure to see the incredible works from artists near and far. There will also be vendors to satisfy your art collecting needs as well as your appetite. This is the major fundraiser for the gallery. Admission is $8 per person, $15 for two. Children 12 and under enter for free with an adult. Also happening Saturday and Sunday is a doubleheader story time down at the River Bookshop. Both will be kicking off at 11 a.m. and will be ringing in the dog days of summer with a guest who's larger than life. Clifford the Big Red Dog himself will be there meeting guests and showing a few of his favorite Clifford tales. Be there, Emmisburg. And speaking of Sunday, August 30th, it's Driver Appreciation Day down at the Leamington Raceway. There will be meet and greets, autograph signings, and photo opportunities with your favorite drivers, along with their classic double feature of free admission and free parking. And as always, great giveaways to be won, from gas cards to cash giveaways, so show up early to meet the drivers and enjoy the spectacle that is live harness racing for the afternoon. Post time is at 1 p.m. For events details and latest information, head to our website at ckbg.ca and check out our community calendar. 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

Hi, Amesburg. It's Brooke Chittle, publisher of Amesburg Living Magazine. I'm back to share some of the community stories you'll find throughout our August edition. Some really fun pieces this month celebrating Amesburg's history, local talent, and some people doing pretty incredible things. We're starting with a trip back in time thanks to Jackie Gibb and the Marsh Historical Collection, who are sharing the history of lawn bowling in Amesburg. The sport dates all the way back to the early 1900s here in town, when the bowling rink was located at what we now know as Austin Toddy Jones Park. Did you know at one point around 100 bowlers could play at a time, and their annual August holiday tournament brought teams into Amesburg from all the surrounding communities? We have an incredible sports section on Lily Mulder, an Amesburg athlete whose softball journey has taken her all the way to the NCAA Division II Women's College World Series. Lily is currently playing on scholarship at West Texas A&M University, and her team just finished this past season with an incredible 54-10 record. Her story takes us back to where it all started with Amesburg Junior Girls League and the coaches and family members who helped her along the way, while also giving our readers a glimpse into what life as a college athlete really looks like. For our younger readers, local artist Tasha Canaday created another Kids Corner for us. This one is all about summer. Grab your crayons, color pencils, and check out her Chillin' and Meltin' coloring page. If your kids finish it, please send us a picture or share it with us on social media. We would always love to see their creations and share them for others. The Amesburg Horticultural Society is helping us make the most of our gardens with a piece all about growing and enjoying fresh herbs. Jan Dugdale shares her advice on everything from choosing herbs that grow well in our climate to harvesting and preserving them so you can continue enjoying these flavors long after summer's over. And we have a little taste of summer nostalgia with Mama's Sweet Sun Tea, submitted by Amesburg resident Jeff Fauché. It's a family recipe that was never formally written down, but instead passed along through memories of glass pitchers filled with tea bags left outside in the summer sun. It's a simple recipe with a really sweet story behind it. You can try it at home before summer comes to an end. There's so much community content packed into August, and I hope you take some time to explore it. You can pick your copy up of Amesburg Living Magazine at one of our 3 pickup and drop-off locations, or you can find us online on our website. Thank you so much, Amesburg. I'll catch you next month.

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Open air weekends are on fire. Last weekend was Barrels and Brass, and this weekend brings the Latin Fest. Instead of just a Friday market, there will be a vendor's market running all weekend long and running alongside all regular open air activities and tours. There will be dance demonstrations, tons and tons of live music featuring the incredible sounds and rhythm that Latin America is known for. And don't forget that wonderful cuisine, as there will be plenty. Also happening all weekend long is the second annual Asian Night Market. Expect a lot of delicious, authentic flavors, cultural showcases, specialty vendors, and plenty of live entertainment. Again, that'll be running at the Riverfront Festival Plaza, 370 Riverside Drive East, Thursday, 5 to 11 p.m., Friday and Saturday, noon to 11 p.m., and Sunday, noon to 10 p.m. We're not done, though, because the Tecumseh Corn and Music Festival is also running all weekend long. End of summer, am I right, folks? Busy, busy, busy. This festival will have arts and crafts vendors, games, contests, demonstrations, of course live music, but most importantly rides. It'll be a blast, folks. That's going to be at 2391 St. Alphonse Street, Friday and Saturday, noon to 1 a.m., Sunday the 30th, 11 a.m. to 5 p.m. Friday, August 28th brings another Walkerville Night Market up and running from 5 to 11 p.m., an amazing selection of art, artisan goods, live entertainment, delicious food and drink, and of course, all things local. Don't miss it this Friday night at 525 Argyle Road. Saturday, August 29th, find yourself down at Runaways Farm on Alma for an evening tour of their little sanctuary. Starting at 7:30 p.m. and finishing off with a nice end-of-summer campfire, this event is by appointment, so head to runawaysfarm.com to secure your ticket while they last. And since it's the weekend before Labor Day, Saturday the 29th and Sunday the 30th bring us the 59th annual Art by the River event presented by the Gibson Gallery. Almost 60 years, bravo. It is always such a pleasure to see the incredible works from artists near and far. There will also be vendors to satisfy your art collecting needs as well as your appetite. This is the major fundraiser for the gallery. Admission is $8 per person, $15 for two. Children 12 and under enter for free with an adult. Also happening Saturday and Sunday is a doubleheader story time down at the River Bookshop. Both will be kicking off at 11 a.m. and will be ringing in the dog days of summer with a guest who's larger than life. Clifford the Big Red Dog himself will be there meeting guests and showing a few of his favorite Clifford tales. Be there, Emmisburg. And speaking of Sunday, August 30th, it's Driver Appreciation Day down at the Leamington Raceway. There will be meet and greets, autograph signings, and photo opportunities with your favorite drivers, along with their classic double feature of free admission and free parking. And as always, great giveaways to be won, from gas cards to cash giveaways. So show up early to meet the drivers and enjoy the spectacle that is live harness racing for the afternoon. Post time is at 1 p.m. For events details and latest information, head to our website at ckbg.ca and check out our community calendar. 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
1: Hi, this is John Fairley, host of Face to Face on your TV, and let me tell you something, it is the time of year we all wait for. 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This is our 24th year. All the money stays in town, but most importantly, it's helping our hospice. 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

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Open air weekends are on fire. Last weekend was Barrels and Brass, and this weekend brings the Latin Fest. Instead of just a Friday market, there will be a vendor's market running all weekend long, and running alongside all regular open air activities and tours, there will be dance demonstrations, tons and tons of live music featuring the incredible sounds and rhythm that Latin America is known for, and don't forget that wonderful cuisine, as there will be plenty. Also happening all weekend long is the second annual Asian Night Market. Expect a lot of delicious, authentic flavors, cultural showcases, specialty vendors, and plenty of live entertainment. Again, that'll be running at the Riverfront Festival Plaza, 370 Riverside Drive East, Thursday, 5 to 11 p.m., Friday and Saturday, noon to 11 p.m., and Sunday, noon to 10 p.m. We're not done, though, because the Tecumseh Corn and Music Festival is also running all weekend long. End of summer, am I right, folks? Busy, busy, busy. This festival will have arts and crafts vendors, games, contests, demonstrations, of course live music, but most importantly rides. It'll be a blast, folks. That's going to be at 2391 St. Alphonse Street, Friday and Saturday, noon to 1 a.m., Sunday the 30th, 11 a.m. to 5 p.m. Friday, August 28th brings another Walkerville Night Market up and running from 5 to 11 p.m., an amazing selection of art, artisan goods, live entertainment, delicious food and drink, and of course, all things local. Don't miss it this Friday night at 525 Argyle Road. Saturday, August 29th, find yourself down at Runaways Farm on Alma for an evening tour of their little sanctuary. Starting at 7:30 p.m. and finishing off with a nice end-of-summer campfire, this event is by appointment, so head to runawaysfarm.com to secure your ticket while they last. And since it's the weekend before Labor Day, Saturday the 29th and Sunday the 30th bring us the 59th annual Art by the River event presented by the Gibson Gallery. Almost 60 years, bravo. It is always such a pleasure to see the incredible works from artists near and far. There will also be vendors to satisfy your art collecting needs as well as your appetite. This is the major fundraiser for the gallery. Admission is $8 per person, $15 for two, children 12 and under enter for free with an adult. Also happening Saturday and Sunday is a doubleheader story time down at the River Bookshop. Both will be kicking off at 11 a.m. and will be ringing in the dog days of summer with a guest who's larger than life. Clifford the Big Red Dog himself will be there meeting guests and showing a few of his favorite Clifford tales. Be there, Emmisburg. And speaking of Sunday, August 30th, it's Driver Appreciation Day down at the Leamington Raceway. There will be meet and greets, autograph signings, and photo opportunities with your favorite drivers, along with their classic double feature of free admission and free parking. And as always, great giveaways to be won, from gas cards to cash giveaways. So show up early to meet the drivers and enjoy the spectacle that is live harness racing for the afternoon. Post time is at 1 p.m. For events, details, and latest information, head to our website at ckbg.ca and check out our community calendar. 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